0: 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What's your location?
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0: Set the Fairmont Apartments, 827 Mason, off of 5th Avenue. It's a 47-year-old female currently.
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0: 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We have second-hand information for a 38-year-old male who's threatening suicide.
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0: 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You're okay to go in.
1: Okay.

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1: 11,200, 11200 Drive, off of Wilson, it's a 69-year-old female, chest pain, trouble breathing.
0: Yeah.

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1: Northbound 475 approaching Montrose.
0: It's 1167, 1167 Norton, off of Camden and Hemphill, I send it to you.
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1: 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Looks like it's off Monroe and Saginaw. 42-year-old female who's altered unconscious from a diabetic problem.
0: Yeah, 8-year-old.

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0: 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I'm still trying to get further.
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0: Per PD, sounds like he was either electrocuted or jumped. You are okay to go in there doing CPR.

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0: It's 5275-5275 Wheatway Avenue off of Maple. The 47-year-old male with chest pain.

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1: Say, Herland and 7th, Herland Street and 7th Avenue. It was a 35-year-old male who fell and is uncontrollably from his head.

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0: Would you like us to stage for 306?
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1: I'm clear to Broadview Estates, 205 East Van Buren. For the state, I sent it.
0: Got it.
1: Pedro Bravo 307 and Tier 1 in Flint Township.
2: 307, Corona and Linda.
1: It's 5084, 5084 Shady Oak Trail off of Linden. It's an 80-year-old female who fell again, is now altered. Looks like EMS was just there for a lift assist about an hour ago.
2: Copy that. We're in route.
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0: 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Off of Elms, PD's on scene for a 34-year-old male DOA.
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0: 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I sent it to you.

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0: Northbound Vienna Town. Northbound Vienna's breast area ramp. Check for a white top, black shirt, black sweatpants. 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It says that she at home. 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She said that she's going to be cooperative.

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0: 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We're at Vianden. 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
1: Captain, listen route. 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
0: 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I'm going to get paramedic. Apparently she's altered.
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0: Eight 857, we're specific. 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
1: Negative, it was just a female subject. 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

0: 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The 46-year-old male, trouble breathing. Work on a building number and get you at it.
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0: 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Can we get a call back, possible?
1: Negative. 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I can just show you UTL for now.
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1: I'm clear. It's 848-8480 Devon Drive off of Davison Road. I'll send it to you.
0: 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Show us the note.

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0: To the Warwick Hill Country Club, 9057-9057, all Saginaw. It's in front of there for a two-car accident. It's a red car and a gray car. Apparently the driver is a male subject, unconscious, bleeding from the chest. There's no injuries in the other vehicle. And they just said they're in front of the entrance to the golf course of Saginaw.
1: We'll be around.
0: Clear. E81's your medic, Thornton Bristol.
1: Copy, we'll advise.

0: 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Search for a medic there. Looks like the 81's diverting to the PI in Grand Blanc.
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0: Patriot Bravo 130. 131. A PD is on scene. The aircraft is trapped in the vehicle. The fire department's already en route on Fairground 2. But he's unconscious, bleeding from the nose and chest.
1: Fair enough. Thank you.

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1: They were just going on.
0: Copy.

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1: Set Knoll with apartment 686030 West Knoll Drive off of Hill. Building 45, apartment 591. It's a 59-year-old female. Plenty of chest pain.
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0: I'm sorry, I've been trying to cancel you. E-64 said they're all set.
1: Copy that.

0: 306.
1: The employee said that the patient is now opening his eyes, also saying the caretaker is now inside with him. As her caller isn't sure why exactly he passed out, but I do have E64 now from Genesis.
0: Copy that. Thank you.
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2: He was asking for your call me.
1: (3464) 3464 Victoria Station off of Richfield. It's a 38-year-old male with chest pain. Possible refusal. Maybe waiting outside.
2: Yeah.

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1: Flint 1, South Point.
2: Please be set.
0: That's right. It's Pasadena and Linden, Las Pasadena and Linden Road. You're looking for a gray Durango with a mass 40s, unresponsive.
1: Copy, show us out.
0: 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It looks like it'll be just west of the intersection. 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

0: Copy. I'll try to get Flint PD over there. E-64 is still 4 miles out.
1: Sounds good. Keep running.
0: Copy. Wolf direction.
1: Fine. 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
0: Copy.
1: We are at the East Stone University in Crossroads.
0: Copy. I'm 306, the deputy's about 2 blocks out.
1: Copy that, thank you.

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0: Is the deputy with you?
1: No, I don't see him. I'm at Stone and University.

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0: A PD is on scene. It's going to be a female patient who's unresponsive. E7 is also in Rock River and McKinley.
1: Copy. We're about 4 minutes out.
0: I'm clear.
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0: Forty-four sixty-eight West Hill off of Linden. The 78-year-old male, trouble breathing.
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1: 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In the parking lot, looking for a male subject on foot, green shirt, black shorts, wants transport, tier 2.
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1: 801, we are crossing more.
0: I'm 432 Lori Drive, off of River and McKinley, the 67. Breathing. The Flushing Medic, also being out.
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0: of a MLK, patient's a 59-year-old male who slipped and fell on the front porch and injured his genitals. He's going to be in the vehicle in the driveway.
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0: 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And 324, if you do have to enter the home, we have premise information reference and unstable porch.
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1: Yeah.

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1: That 324.
0: And just so you're aware, the sergeant canceled your county paramedic. So just let me know if you need it when you get there.
1: Copy that.

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1: 780,
0: Bravo. At the Sweezy Apartments, 313. 313 West Court, Grand Traverse. It's building 1, apartment B3, a 72-year-old female who fell. I just hear where the apartment is locked or callers waiting outside. The maintenance is en route, no ETA.
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0: Some adjustments for flushing 540, 540 Sunnyside Drive. We off of Kutant, room 104, bed A for 64-year-old female in full arrest. They are already doing CPR, and the flushing medic has been dispatched, and E81's from Hurley.
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0: Nightingale Drive. Going to be off of Vassar. It's an 83-year-old female with a nosebleed. She's also having trouble breathing.

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0: Citizens City Fire. 6423, 6423 Nightingale Drive. Going to be off of Vassar. It's an 83-year-old female with a nosebleed. She's also having trouble breathing.

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Going to be off of Vassar. It's an 83-year-old female with a nosebleed. She's also having trouble breathing.

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0: We're going to be backing out for the time being. Can you get PD rolling? It sounds like there's something going on inside the house. People screaming at each other.
1: Copy. 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
0: 790, we still can't access this building.
1: Copy. Do they know how far away maintenance is?
0: Negative. I'm not getting an answer on anything.
1: Copy. I have a couple numbers I'll try.

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1: 780.
0: I have meetings on the phone that said that they let you in. Is that correct?
1: Negative. They haven't came to the door or unlocked anything.
0: Okay, stand by.

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1: 780.
0: It sounds like somebody also called private to Patriot for this email. Maintenance let Patriot ambulance in, and I confirmed with them it's the same patient you're for, so you can go ahead and clear.
1: Confirm with Patriot, and I'll take you there.
0: Okay.

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0: Five six two one Leslie Court, the Alpha Mott and Fleming, the 81-year-old male with chest pain.

0: Pedro Bravo 306, secure to the DS-1.
1: Yes, Curly.
0: Fifth County, 1002-1002, Saginaw, Saset. Use the Sally Port, 34-year-old male, seizure. OMR Bravo 808, LED 7 from Carpenter and 475.

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0: Patriot Alpha 309. Stand by for a structure fire in the city of Flint.
1: 309, Corona in London.
0: It's an apartment building on the corner of Fenton Road and Bloor Avenue. Fenton and Bloor. I got a couple of calls seeing smoke and flames.
1: 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We're upstage.

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0: 175 in the motor.
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1: 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They took a refusal, but now he's feeling worse.
0: Copy that.
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1: 801,
0: Pearson Island. Pearson Island. The Clio Senior Village, 11535, 11535 Plaza Drive off Vienna. The apartment 302 West. 71-year-old male, rectal bleeding.

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0: Four seventy-six, Primrose Circle. Hunter B Alpha Pearson. 45-year-old male, Clinic of Spain, under Flushing Medics, been dispatched.

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1: It's at the Coolidge Apartments, 3701, 3701 Van Buren. Could be off of Court, Ballinger. It's right in front of building number 2. It's a 2071 Contras. E7's going to be in route with you, Russell and Tori.

0: to 1140, 1140 Hollyhock. I'm going to be off of Fenton Road. It's a 41-year-old female who fell. So she's also having trouble breathing.
1: Copy, we'll be out.
0: Clear, E81's from Bristol and Torrey.

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0: 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To a 35-year-old female, fell cleaning a chest pain, trouble breathing.
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0: Copy that. Thank you.
1: You're welcome. And you'll have Evan from Miller and 75.
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1: Owen Road, 5041 Owen Road, off of Whitaker for a 77-year-old male having trouble breathing.
0: Yeah, we'll be in there.

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1: Copy that.

0: to me, just off Station Street, MLK and Wood. MLK and Wood Street. Car is MPA. It's a male subject, all black, laying in the grass near the road.
1: Copy, route.

I'm clear. It's 9156, 9156 Elaine Drive, Alpha Walden and Miller. It's a 73-year-old male vomiting blood, pulp reading. Get your medic.

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1: 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We're having a hard time locating them.
0: There's just a one call from MTA that is on MLK, south of Wood.

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1: Cleared Maple Park Apartments, 5490. 5490 Maple Apartment 2. You'll see the police on scene. It's a 71-year-old female. Just wants to go to the hospital.
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0: 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A 60-year-old male told me.

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0: 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There's a female there not making a whole lot of sense possible mental health problem.
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Aircraft heard. 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
1: 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Tier 1 emergent for a 76-year-old female. She's altered.
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0: 1926, 1926, Lynbrook. They crossed up Park Forest. 59-year-old male. COVID is the obvious VOA.

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0: B Thompson 23 for the FPI on 75.
1: It's northbound 75 north of Hill. Northbound 75 north of Hill. PDM, the vehicle entrapment. Driver's conscious and alert. Claim of tier 2 injury at this time. Medic and route from downtown.
0: Copy.

3517, 3517 DuPont Street, across the Pasadena, tier 2 for a 71-year-old male who fell. He did advise the doors are locked. 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

3517, 3517 DuPont Street, across the Pasadena, tier 2 for a 71-year-old male who fell. He did advise the doors are locked. 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

71-year-old male who fell. He did advise the doors are locked. 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
0: Louise Circle. Of Genesee, Glenn Kandos, 82-year-old male, has got rapid heart rate, cardiac history, pacemakers, and medical PNL.
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0: Holly, it's American House Apartments. Patients in the lobby, 81-year-old female, altered.
1: Can I show the rope?

0: 6245 East Knoll. So 9-135 in Inova Departments off of Hill. 77-year-old male, having back pain and seizing, got a medic route from Doran Carpenter.
1: Yeah, route.

0: Victor Bravo 323, Tier 2, Flip City.
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0: South Door, cross the Lapeer, MTA ride to Wellness. Use the entrance off Lapeer Road. 41-year-old female who fell. They're in building one right next to KFC.
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0: 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CPDM scene, right at the intersection, Fleming and Stewart, Pier 2.
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0: 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Up a living cat. 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
0: 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Tier 1 emergent, 68-year-old male, trouble breathing.
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0: 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It's altered, medical being route.
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0: 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Alpha 3-0.
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1: Going to 303 East Kersley at U of M. The pavilion at the Hale, yeah, grill. An unaged patient with a burn. We got PD in route as well.
0: Copy, I'll be clear to enter.
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1: 316,
0: Helen 475. 5138, Farm 38, Wishing Well Drive, Crossroads Maple. Tier 1 emergent, 57-year-old male, has ulcered after a fall, medical van route.
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0: Okay, you can just hear your APL still off. MMR Bravo 804, Tier 2, Flint City.
2: Here's Nick Wiles.
0: Three two 15, 3215, Corona, cross of man. Tier 2, patient's going to be at the camper on the side of the house.

0: 999 North Dort, 999 North Dort, the northwest corner of Dort and Robert T. A large amount of gray smoke coming from a building there. Smells like burning rubber. Also that the weeds are pretty tall over there. They're unable to confirm what exactly is going on.
1: 195 copies.
0: Clear. Sunfire's using number 11. 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

0: 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Come on. 2305-2305 North Lake, cross of Potter and Beaker, 2-2 to stage, PVN out.
1: Pretty nice.

0: 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We're currently bridge and broad for a call in the area.
1: 12-258-12-258 Manitowanka Drive across the North Long Lake. 94-year-old female and out of consciousness. Fire department also around.
0: Yeah, there we go.
1: Patriot Alpha 195, Tier 2 Flint City.
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0: 7190-7190 North Saginaw. Devo Stanley. 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
0: 727500 7th Street, Meadowbrook Manor off Mount Morris. A 70-year-old male. 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
1: 806, pass again on Fleming.
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0: 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The test is diagnostics. Use the front door. Tier 2.

0: 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Six one two two. Copy. 6122 West Pearson Road, the Cross of Elms. 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

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Pier 1. 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
0: 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We were canceled by PD.
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0: 1410-1410 West McClellan. Cross the Forest Hill. 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
1: That's 508 for 08 Continental. RPO Sage, Alpha 15. 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
0: 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Cross of Belsey and 69. Hi, McDonald's. 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
3: Mr. Alpha 747, we're going to be Silver Lake and Poplar if you're calling Fenton Township.
0: 2453-2453 Margaret Drive, also Torrey. Yeah, tier 2. We also have PD and Tony Page, a 64-year-old female, or laying nurse on scene, thinking she needs transport. She's refusing at this time, but no trouble.
3: Copy that, thank you.

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0: Top 12301 DuPont, Casa Stewart, Stark. 30-year-old female is in that consciousness. She's right in front of the store, Michael Bean Route.
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0: 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Cross out of Minnesota. 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

0: 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So 67-year-old male is unresponsive, in trouble breathing, possible agony breathing now at this time. Medic in route from Brenton and Atherton.
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0: Sound. 111-11, yeah, process Saginaw. 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
0: 2500-250 Clio Road, cross of Dayton. The Clio Road market, Pier 1, 63-year-old male is in and out of consciousness, altered.
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0: 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I have a 60-year-old female, unconscious, is breathing. She weighs 370 pounds. 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
0: Six one seventy, 6170 Saddle Creek Court, cross of McCandlish. Tier 1 for a 29-year-old female. Abdominal pain, back pain, and vaginal bleed. She's pregnant in the first trimester.
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0: 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She's going to wait outside the front of the store.
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1: 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They're in room 1301. Tier 1, secondhand info, unknown age female with abdominal pain.
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0: Pager Bravo 326, Fuller Restaurant Township. 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
0: 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Cross of Dexter. Tier 1 for a 75-year-old male, it's waving.
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0: Northbound 75 coming up on exit 122.
1: Eleven 25 1125 South Linden, Coffle of Concord, Mission Bell Specialist, Suite 900, Tier 2.
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0: Peter Bravo 323, Tier 1 Flint Township. Southbound 75 in Bristol. Southbound 75 at Bristol. Vehicle accident, the white Buick Enclave, occupants having trouble breathing.
1: Southbound route.

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1: Caller's going to be waiting outside to wave you down so there's no separate building or apartment number. We're also going to get these cards so the patient might be combative.
0: Happy.

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1: 747.
0: So 47 southbound 75 at

0: That's for Office 747, 01 Flight Township.
1: 747.
0: So 747, southbound 75 at Bristol, southbound 75 at Bristol, the second unit, multi-vehicle accident.
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0: Genesee Central to MMR Alpha Elon, or check that, 801. I'm just calling to check your status to see if you need police out there.
1: Negative. We're all set here.
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0: 410-410 Melrose, the Highland Mobile Home Park off Mount Morris, 68-year-old male. He's altered while the medic en route.
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0: Southside, Mount County Jail. 40-year-old male had a seizure. He's the Sally Port.

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1: 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It's a 61-year-old male. 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
0: Pursuit 105, 5105 West Bristol Road, cross of Linden and Miller. Sweet V as in boy. 3-2.
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E63, this is Altitude Bravo 168. We're currently on scene of a patient who is experiencing extreme hypotension. Blood pressure was initially 70 over 40. Now just rechecked, it's now 82 over 60. They were initially refusing transport. Patient has now become unresponsive, only responsive to pain.

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0: 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Tier 1 emergent for a 65-year-old female with chest pain, trouble breathing.
1: Got in route.
0: Pedro Alpha 190.
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1: At State Mill. 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
0: 5523, 8523, Corona Road, across the Seymour, clear to the stage.
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1: That's the address that they gave. It looks like a split property. PD's out front of 8521 Corona.
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0: 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Didn't I interrupt?
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0: 4800, 4800, South Saginaw, cross the Hemphill. 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
0: 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Chest pain, trouble breathing, welcome medic en route.
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0: Ain't living cat for a calling Davidson.
1: 2199 South Bay, south of Living Cat. 2 vehicle accident, a 74-year-old male. Tier 2, room.
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1: 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Should be a unknown pharmacy right there. You know, patient should be out by a white pickup doing yard work.
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0: Looks like he got knocked off.
1: 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Do you want to start or take that one?
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0: Copy that. Cancel your T.

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0: Pager Bravo 324, Tier 1 Burn. Cross up Greenlee. Adult female, she's altered, possibly related to a fall from 2 days ago that a medic started.
1: Being out.

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0: 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We cross a branch, Tier 1 for a 58-year-old male. Had a seizure this morning, now complaining of a sudden onset of headache and vomiting.
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0: 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I don't age patient. The dog bite sounds like an uncontrolled bleed to the arm. And stage for PD for now. I'm not sure if the dog's a carrier.
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1: 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It's going to be a tier 1 or a tier 2. 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He'll be with MMR Alpha 895 on there. 31431 Pine Street, apartment 4C. They have a second patient there that was bit by a dog that needs to be checked out.
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1: 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And tier 1 for a 40-year-old male seizure.
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0: 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And an apple.
1: Habitat Tier 2 at 4225 Branch Road, north of Richfield at the dead end. Secondhand info from another neighbor, I think a 70-year-old male is having trouble walking.

0: Pedro Bravo 319, Tier 1, Plant City. 5614 5614-5614 Western Road. Cross Pearson and Branch, Tier 1 for 76-year-old female. 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

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Scan 75. So 4204 South Drive, Thunder Mobile Home Park, across the Dort Highway. Tier 1 for a 67-year-old female. She has an uncontrolled bleed from being scratched by a cat. She is on blood thinners. They'll be in trouble.

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0: 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Tier 1 for 68-year-old male is altered.

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0: 1505-1505 West Court Street. Crossland Miller, Powers Catholic High School. We'll be on the football field. Tier 2. Tier 2.
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1: 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You're going to be stayed in the area for PD.

0: 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Possible stroke. Right arm. Numbness.
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0: You're going to be staging in the area. Again, you're going to be staging in the area of 2520 Louisa Street. We have a male that was stabbed four times.

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0: 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They're requesting to cancel.
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1: Ron and Ballinger.
0: Three eighteen, 318 East Corp Street, the East Village Inn off of 5th. Your patient's going to be a black male, white shirt, black pants, white shoes. Tier 2.
1: And Ralph.

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1: Moving on to 2138, 2138 Hillsdale Drive, across the Vassar. We have a 14-year-old female who intentionally is trying to overdose speed medication and took a whole bottle. We're going to be waiting in the driveway in the Black Dodge Dakota.
0: I'll do that. We're in route.
1: Okay.

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1: I'm good. Transporting. Thank you.

Patriot Bravo 304, Tier 1, City of Flint. Street, East Village Inn, Tier 1 Emergent, off of Stevens Street. Patient's going to be waiting in the office, 56-year-old female, trouble breathing with leg and foot pain.

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1: 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Off of Corona Road, they have a 15-year-old female on a first-time seizure. 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
0: 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I'll be checking on unknown medical alarm. 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Tier 2.
1: 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You have an apartment number?
0: Negative.
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